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Had so much fun in Lacey this afternoon at Fred Meyer. Thank you if you made it through. 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

0: America is turning 250 this year, and Hank is sending you to see the parts that make the postcards jealous. Take the trip to Arizona and stand at the edge of the mighty Grand Canyon. 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Or forget the airport, skip the suitcase, and keep $3,000 in cold, hard cash. 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
1: Southbound side is the good news. The northbound side still this crash in Renton, 167 northbound before 405. It's working to clear on your right shoulder. You're tapping the brakes as you move by, and 167 south. Southbound near 277th. This crash now out of your way. You're still recovering from before 516 and then slow from 405 with the ride home Renton to Kent. That'll take you 24 minutes. And then Tacoma to Olympia, 47 minutes. 16 west, you're slow through Gig Harbor with the Wednesday drive. And you ride on 405 northbound Bellevue to Linwood, 55 minutes. It'll take you 42 minutes. A slow go, Bellevue south to Renton. In and through Seattle, Seattle north to Everett, you're looking at an hour and 10 minutes. A northbound I-5, you're slow in pockets from before Michigan Street to just north of the work zone over the Ship Canal Bridge. And then Shoreline to Seattle, 44 minutes. In the Northwest News Radio Traffic Center, I'm Karen Trombley.
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We're all about it. Thank you for cranking the Hank while you're driving home today. Be with us again tomorrow morning, 2, 9 a.m. That's your next chance to take the trip or keep the cash. Sedona and the Grand Canyon in Arizona are $3,000 from 101.5.

Let's be real. I know we're all watching our budgets a little closer right now, right? But you can still do some good for Make-A-Wish and these kids and families who have been through so much. 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Do that and set them up for travel. In fact, that's how 75% of the wishes are taken care of. It's your donation. So do it tomorrow. We call it Wishes in Flight all day on

We love putting a Hank hat on your head. In fact, that's the goal all summer. Hank has been all over the Northwest today in Lacey, and yes, we'll be out again next week. 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
1: Looking at your ride on I-5 and north to Shoreline. We're looking at 42 minutes and then Shoreline north to Everett. You're looking at a 41-minute ride. 99 north and southbound through downtown Seattle with the ride home. You're slow and go. And 520 west, 405 to I-5, you're looking at 30 minutes. 90 west, 405 to I-5, you're looking at 24. On the east side, you ride on 405 Bellevue south to Renton, 37 minutes. And just under an hour, Bellevue north to Linwood. Through Kirkland tonight, northbound 405 in between northeast 85th and northeast 145th. Up to three lanes closed with the ramps in the zone 8 tonight until 4 a.m. Thursday. And construction on 18 eastbound north of Raging River with the lane closed as you slow in the zone. Out of Seattle, south to Tukwila, you're looking at 24 minutes, and Tukwila south of Federal Way, a 33-minute ride. In the Northwest News Radio Traffic Center, I'm Karen Trombley.
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Look, I know this sounds stupid, but I love these songs. 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

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Donate your airline miles to Wishes in Flight. 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

0: turning 250 this year, and Hank is sending you to see the parts that make the postcards jealous. 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

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All day, every day. Yeah! 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

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I'm Jeff Connell. 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We love that. 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I know they

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20: Yeah, it looks like the dog ate all our commercials, so here's a nonstop hit pack tankathon.

What a summer song. Zach Top. Hopefully he'll come back soon, too. We love having Zach in town. 101.5 Hank FM, Seattle's Real Country. My name's Jeff. Have a great rest of your night. I hope we'll check in again tomorrow.

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I like a lot of kinds of music, but that road country thing, that's not for me. 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
11: 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It's Fire Hazard. You call the fire department, we'll fire up the uninterrupted music. 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

irrelevant, don't you think? But hey, until we get it, here's the next best thing.

My name is Rosalie. I am from Lake Stevens. I love cranking up to 101.5 Hank FM. 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
1: I was raised in a gospel music family. My mom and daddy are real religious people. They go to a Pentecostal Holiness church, and if you know anything about the Pentecostal people, there's a whole lot of foot stomping music in that church. It's more music than it is preaching. So I was brought up in that. Every Sunday morning I went to church, every Sunday night, every Wednesday night at prayer meeting, and every revival 50 miles in four directions. We was at church. And so when I was, you know, when I was 3 or 4 years old, I was singing every Sunday morning, every Sunday night, every Wednesday night, and every revival, you know, singing a gospel song. And I grew up in front of people singing, and that's where I developed this love for music, you know.

0: cut and paste playlists, no trance. Yeah, that's right. 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

Hey, it's Christy from Better Way. Look, I know this sounds stupid, but I love these songs. It makes me feel good just to listen, bring back good memories, and sometimes discover something new that I love too. 101.5 Hank FM, this is Seattle's real country. You know,

time to step into Hank's Music Vault. That's where he keeps all those classics you haven't heard in a while. Now, this one may be 2 days older than dirt, but it still cleans up real nice. Enjoy!

is turning 250 this year, and Hank is sending you to see the parts that make the postcards jealous. Take the trip to Arizona and stand at the edge of the mighty Grand Canyon. Then explore the towering red rocks and unforgettable scenery of Sedona. Or forget the airport, skip the suitcase, and keep $3,000 in cold, hard cash. 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

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Or forget the airport, skip the suitcase, and keep $3,000 in cold, hard cash. You could pay down a credit card, catch up on the bills, or just put $3,000 in the bank and breathe a little easier. 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

Hank is turning 250 this year, and Hank is sending you to see the parts that make the postcards jealous. 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Or forget the airport, skip the suitcase, and keep $3,000 in cold, hard cash. 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

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That's why he's got Hank's Music Vault, so he can remember where he keeps all the unforgettable country classics, just like this one. Enjoy.

me warn you, it's a long, hard ride. Then he cried just south of Nashville, and he turned that car around. He said, this is where you get off, boy, because I'm going back to Alabama. As I stepped out of that Cadillac, I said, mister, many thanks. 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The whole

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When I found 101.5 Hank FM and heard these songs, I could not believe how good it was to hear them again. Real country, real variety, 101.5.

My name is Rosalie. I am from Lake Stevens. I love cranking up to 101.5 Kank FM. I love that this station plays all the older music because it brings me back to the good old days.

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All my friends call me Bear Claw. 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

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And nothing but my buffalo

Mark is turning 250 this year, and Hank is sending you to see the parts that make the postcards jealous. Take the trip to Arizona and stand at the edge of the mighty Grand Canyon. Then explore the towering red rocks and unforgettable scenery of Sedona. Or forget the airport, skip the suitcase, and keep $3,000 in cold, hard cash. You could pay down a credit card, catch up on the bills, or just put $3,000 in the bank and breathe a little easier. 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

digging deep into his music vault. Past the Rubik's Cube, past his go-go boots. Don't ask. Past his mood ring, and of course a few hundred VHS tapes loaded with reruns of Dukes of Hazzard to bring you

Darling, I've wasted a lot of years not seeing the real you. But tonight your beauty is shining through. And I never took the time to let you know. 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

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A couple are missing, and he's pretty sure one's a rabbit. But he is certain he's got the music nailed.

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Hank's crammed so many amazing country hits into this next Hankathon. It's Fire Hazard. You call the fire department, we'll fire up the uninterrupted music. Let her go!

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Thomas stopped me with his gun 10 minutes after midnight. Said, sir, you broke the lemon in this rusty old truck. I don't know about that accent, son. This, where did you...

0: 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Why donate miles?
1: For some kids, the health concerns begin earlier than they can really remember.
2: I had medulloblastoma as a kid, and so that was when I was 14 months old.
1: Meet Sam. You helped grant his wish when he was 6 years old. He wanted to go to Legoland.
2: It just makes you feel like, okay, I'm a normal kid again.
1: And while it's been some time, his wish fueled a passion in his family, who to this day remains involved with Make-A-Wish. They grant wishes, and they are ambassadors for what the organization is and is not.
2: It's not about giving wishes to dying kids. It's all about making them feel whole again, and not only that, but the network of people that surrounds them.
1: Again, wishes are about forward momentum and encouragement.
2: Make-A-Wish does a really good job because it re-energizes them and gives them the strength to kind of get through that last push.
1: Sam is now 21 and about to graduate from the UW, and he's living proof that your kindness can have a lasting impact.
2: The reason to donate would to be to reward not only these kids, but these parents. These airline miles are just one step in the right direction to make these families and these kids feel whole and better.
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1: Good morning. One of the suspects involved in the shootout at the Bite of Seattle last weekend had previously been arrested in connection to a shooting. 19-year-old junior Nico Simo killed in Sunday's shooting. Juvenile court records show that he was arrested in 2024 after a police officer heard gunshots in Rainier Beach and quickly found him with a Glock 19. The Everett City Council writing two more checks for the downtown stadium project. Council members approved the $3.8 million purchase of another parcel of land, as well as signing off on nearly $2 million to continue to fund the stadium project. Two property owners are holding out and have sued. That case is pending in court. Microsoft beats Wall Street expectations and posts strong results for its quarterly earnings, showing strong growth in its cloud computing platform and a boost in paid AI users. I'm Brian Calvert. For news and information anytime, I'll meet you over on Northwest News Radio, 97.7 AM 1000.
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3: And we are shut down in Everett right now with a fatal motorcycle crash on Highway 99. Everything is shut down on the southbound side, right by Lincoln Way. So you definitely want to avoid this altogether. And what you could do is stick with I-5, even Everett Mall Way, to get around this. Now, the northbound side of I-5 is starting to slow down by Kent Des Moines Road. And then, of course, you have the two right lanes closed across the Ship Canal Bridge. Southbound right now, you are in good shape. We'll take it over to Sumner. Northbound 410 slows down, approaching Valley Freeway. The northbound side of Valley Freeway, that's starting to slow down, approaching 405 in Renton, and we're starting to see some northbound volume on 405 through Renton. But right now, I-90 looks great, so does 520 across Lake Washington. I'm not seeing slowdowns or delays on the West Seattle Bridge, and the First Avenue Bridge South also looks really good right now. In the Northwest News Radio Traffic Center, I'm Sue Aller.
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1: Good morning. A 13-year-old boy taken into custody and later transported to the hospital Wednesday after deputies and officers responded to a report of a juvenile armed with an axe and a bow and arrow at a rural Elma home. When the autistic teen fired arrows toward officers, one deputy fired his gun towards the boy, not hitting him. The officers then began using less lethal rounds until the teen surrendered. The ACLU plans to seek $15 million from Homeland Security on behalf of a Washington family, accusing Customs and Border Patrol agents of keeping the six family members, including children, in deplorable conditions in Blaine. The Everett City Council has approved a sweeping ordinance regulating how electric bicycles, scooters, and other powered devices can be used. At the same time, Kirkland police are stepping up enforcement by looking for unsafe riding behavior or vehicles that don't meet the legal definition of an e-bike. I'm Brian Calvert. For news and information anytime, I'll meet you over on Northwest News Radio, 97.7 AM 1000.
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2: Right now, the southbound side of Highway 99 still closed in Everett because of a fatal accident investigation at Lincoln Way. So it is jammed through the area. You want to avoid this. Stick with I-5. That is a little bit slow, but still a better ride. You can even use Everett Mall way to get around this. Now, if you're traveling on the northbound side of I-5, it is stop and go approaching the West Seattle Bridge, then more delays, and this is now both ways across the Ship Canal Bridge. On the northbound side, you have two right lanes closed. Now, we also are getting word in West Seattle about the power outages, that crews have restored power to approximately 2,600 customers, but there's still about 1,900 that remain without power, and that means you might come across a traffic signal that is flashing. So just think of it as a four-way stop sign and just be extra careful. Traveling on the southbound side of 405 from Linwood to Bellevue, that's starting to get busy right now. In the Northwest News Radio Traffic Center, I'm Sue Aller.
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1: Ever since she can remember, life has been different for Jeannie.
2: I have muscular dystrophy. So what that does is basically you're born without functioning muscles is what that means. So whatever strength you're born with is kind of it.
1: She remembers when Make-A-Wish gave her and her family a much-needed vacation.
2: Yeah, it's like a chance to kind of relax from it all.
1: But Jeannie's family would have a second opportunity for a wish.
2: I also have a brother who has it. So.
1: And his wish?
2: He's always been really interested in Revolutionary War history, the American Revolutionary War, I should say. He also plays drums. So what he wanted to do is he wanted to be a drummer in a war reenactment.
1: We tell you all this because not all wishes are predictable. They are as individual as the kids themselves, yet they all accomplish the goal of helping a family heal. And families remember, when Jeannie got older, she knew she needed to be involved.
2: I was a volunteer intern for Make-A-Wish.
1: She remembers getting to help grant a wish for a boy who wanted to be a park ranger, even getting to pick out his uniform for the day.
2: It's definitely kind of like opened my eyes to how important wishes are for kids. I mean, obviously I knew they were important, but I don't think I like really understood just how important they were until I got to really like work so closely on other people's wishes.
1: You know, every story I've ever shared about wishes and those who receive them have another side. What helping to grant these wishes actually can do for you.
2: I would encourage everybody to donate their air mileage if possible. You would be making a huge difference in the lives of these kids.
0: 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America's turning 250 this year, and Hank is sending you to see the parts that make the postcards jealous. Take the trip to Arizona and stand at the edge of the mighty Grand Canyon. Then explore the towering red rocks and unforgettable scenery of Sedona. Or forget the airport, skip the suitcase, and keep $3,000 in cold, hard cash. You could pay down a credit card, catch up on the bills, or just put $3,000 in the bank and breathe a little easier. 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
1: Good morning. One of the suspects involved in the shootout at the Bight of Seattle last weekend had previously been arrested in connection to a shooting. 19-year-old junior Nico Simo killed in Sunday's shooting. Juvenile court records show that he was arrested in 2024 after a police officer heard gunshots in Rainier Beach and quickly found him with a Glock 19. The Everett City Council writing two more checks for the downtown stadium project. Council members approved the $3.8 million purchase of another parcel of land, as well as signing off on nearly $2 million to continue to fund the stadium project. Two property owners are holding out and have sued. That case is pending in court. Microsoft beats Wall Street expectations and posts strong results for its quarterly earnings, showing strong growth in its cloud computing platform and a boost in paid AI users. I'm Brian Calvert. For news and information anytime, I'll meet you over on Northwest News Radio, 97.7 AM 1000.
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3: And we're still shut down in Everett. This is on Highway 99 on the southbound side at Lincoln Way, all because of a very serious accident. It's a fatal motorcycle crash. You definitely want to avoid this. No time frame as to when this will reopen, but right now it is completely jammed through the area. You want to stick with I-5 on the southbound side, a little bit slow through that area, but still a better ride. You can even go to Everett Mall Way. Now, southbound I-5 does slow down at the Ship Canal Bridge, and this is all because of the northbound construction, which does take down two right lanes. So just keep that in mind as you make your way out there. You got the express lanes northbound open around the clock, but not on the southbound side. As you travel to the Valley Freeway on the northbound side, you do have some slowdowns beginning right around Route 18, then more slowdowns approaching 405 in Renton. Northbound 405 is jammed right by Sunset Boulevard, and southbound you also have delays right by Highway 522. In the Northwest News Radio Traffic Center, I'm Sue Aller.
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4: Good morning. A 13-year-old boy taken into custody and later transported to the hospital Wednesday after deputies and officers responded to a report of a juvenile armed with an axe and a bow and arrow at a rural Elma home. When the autistic teen fired arrows toward officers, one deputy fired his gun towards the boy, not hitting him. The officers then began using less lethal rounds until the teen surrendered. The ACLU plans to seek $15 million from Homeland Security on behalf of a Washington family, accusing Customs and Border Patrol agents of keeping the six family members, including children, in deplorable conditions in Blaine. The Everett City Council has approved a sweeping ordinance regulating how electric bicycles, scooters, and other powered devices can be used. At the same time, Kirkland police are stepping up enforcement by looking for unsafe riding behavior or vehicles that don't meet the legal definition of an e-bike. I'm Brian Calvert. For news and information anytime, I'll meet you over on Northwest News Radio, 97.7 AM 1000.
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5: All right, we are still shut down on Highway 99 in Everett, all because of that accident at Lincoln Way. It's a fatal accident investigation, so you definitely want to avoid this altogether. Traffic is backed up to Beverly Park Road. And what you could do is stick with I-5, but we do have some slowdowns on I-5 in Federal Way northbound at 272nd Street. We've got the right and center lanes blocked with a collision, and delays go all the way back to Military Road South. And then a little bit further north, we have another accident at Boeing Access Road. So that stop and go through that area. Then, of course, you have more slowdowns and delays across the Ship Canal Bridge with two right lanes closed for the Revive I-5 project. Southbound is also completely jammed through the area. The Valley Freeway in Renton northbound slows down approaching 405, and stop and go delays on 405 northbound right by Sunset Boulevard. Southbound delays by Highway 522. In the Northwest News Radio Traffic Center, I'm Sue Aller.
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1: When faced with something unpleasant, it's always nice to be offered the perspective that this, too, shall pass.
2: One of our family sayings is, it sucks now, but it won't suck forever. And I think it gave me a lot of hope and, like, really put meaning to that phrase.
1: Brianna's story begins a few years ago.
3: She was kind of pale. She was starting to bruise a bit easily.
1: Brianna's mom, Carol Ann, took her daughter to Mary Bridge Children's Hospital, and the initial diagnosis was leukemia.
3: Within about 3 days, we found out it wasn't leukemia. Thank goodness it was called severe aplastic anemia.
1: This still meant there were going to be months of treatment ahead. So quite naturally, the folks at Make-A-Wish paid a visit to Carol Ann and her daughter. That was the day that Carol Ann realized this organization was so much more than she thought.
3: When I was growing up, Make-A-Wish was for children who were terminally ill, not for children who were just dealing with life-threatening illnesses.
2: I didn't want to do a wish that I know I could have done again in the future, and with Hawaii, it's really expensive.
1: Brianna's other motivation? She had been separated from the rest of her family.
2: My mom and I had to live in Seattle for a couple of months. Our wish really brought our family back together again.
3: Being able to spend 5 nights, it really did unify us again.
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1: Good morning. One of the suspects involved in the shootout at the Bight of Seattle last weekend had previously been arrested in connection to a shooting. 19-year-old junior Nico Simo killed in Sunday's shooting. Juvenile court records show that he was arrested in 2024 after a police officer heard gunshots in Rainier Beach and quickly found him with a Glock 19. The Everett City Council writing two more checks for the downtown stadium project. Council members approved the $3.8 million purchase of another parcel of land, as well as signing off on nearly $2 million to continue to fund the stadium project. Two property owners are holding out and have sued. That case is pending in court. Microsoft beats Wall Street expectations and posts strong results for its quarterly earnings, showing strong growth in its cloud computing platform and a boost in paid AI users. I'm Brian Calvert. For news and information anytime, I'll meet you over on Northwest News Radio, 97.7 AM 1000.
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4: Well, we still have that crash in Everett. Everything is closed on Highway 99 southbound at Lincoln Way, all because of a fatal motorcycle crash. Delays go all the way back to Manor Way. You want to stick to the southbound side of I-5 to get around this. You will be busy, but still a much better ride. I do have some good news in Snohomish on Route 2 eastbound at Highway 9. We had another motorcycle crash. That crash has been cleared away. Still working on a collision, though, and this is in Federal Way on I-5 northbound, jam-packed right at 272nd Street. You've got a couple lanes down over here. Delays go all the way back to Military Road South, but good news a little bit further north at Boeing Access Road. That collision has been cleared away. Of course, you have two right lanes down across I-5 across the Ship Canal Bridge for the Revive I-5 project, and it's causing some major delays on the southbound side. In the Northwest News Radio Traffic Center, I'm Sue Aller.
5: At Farmers, our honesty is contagious.
6: Wait, am I going to catch honesty?
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6: Well, how long does it take to... I lied to you when you asked if I knew what a deductible was. 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
1: Good morning. A 13-year-old boy taken into custody and later transported to the hospital Wednesday after deputies and officers responded to a report of a juvenile armed with an axe and a bow and arrow at a rural Elma home. When the autistic teen fired arrows toward officers, one deputy fired his gun towards the boy, not hitting him. The officers then began using less lethal rounds until the teen surrendered. The ACLU plans to seek $15 million from Homeland Security on behalf of a Washington family, accusing Customs and Border Patrol agents of keeping the six family members, including children, in deplorable conditions in Blaine. The Everett City Council has approved a sweeping ordinance regulating how electric bicycles, scooters, and other powered devices can be used. At the same time, Kirkland police are stepping up enforcement by looking for unsafe riding behavior or vehicles that don't meet the legal definition of an e-bike. I'm Brian Calvert. For news and information anytime, I'll meet you over on Northwest News Radio, 97.7 AM 1000.
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2: All right, let's start off in Kirkland on 405 southbound. The entrance ramp from 70th Place, there is a stall blocking that entrance ramp. And then in Redmond on 520 eastbound, the HOV lane, that is blocked with a collision. This is right around the area of 51st Street. So once you make your way on 520 across Lake Washington, it's doing pretty good. Same thing with I-90. No major slowdowns across Lake Washington, but they both have some westbound delays as you approach I-5. And now traveling in Everett on Highway 99 southbound, right at Lincoln Way, we do have that big collision. It's a fatal motorcycle crash. Delays go all the way back to Manor Way. This has been out there all morning long, so you definitely want to avoid this. You can stick with I-5 as your alternate. We still have the shoulder blocked in Federal Way on the northbound side of I-5 at 272nd Street with a crash. And then, of course, you have two lanes down across the Ship Canal Bridge for the Revive I-5 project. 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
1: All right, Joe Diffie was a little excited to get going. 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
1: This is Patrick. His son's name is Riley. He's 8 years old, and they live in Burlington, Washington.
2: Other than having cystic fibrosis, he's your typical eight-year-old. Loves Legos, baseball, hockey, football. He was diagnosed 23, 24 weeks pregnant, so just a little over halfway, and it hit both of us like a freight train. You know, it was scary at the beginning, learning about it, learning how to deal with it and live with it. We were the overly paranoid parents. It definitely went from, oh God, how do we deal with this? Like, what have we done? To, all right, well, he's just a normal kid that takes a couple medications.
1: Riley's wish took him on his dream adventure to Super Nintendo World and crossed off even more on his bucket list.
2: You know, the morning of, we got to the airport, we got all checked in, and he did phenomenal on the plane. Like, he sat in the window seat, he watched as we took off. They asked us as we were boarding if he wanted to see the flight deck, meet the pilot, so we got to do that. He thought that was really cool. I don't think I've ever seen him smile that much. To be able to spend a week in the LA area, to be able to go to Universal, I mean, he was over the moon about that. The Super Nintendo World portion of it, he was, I kid you not, I think this kid vibrated the entire day. He smiled literally from the time we got there to the time we came back to the hotel room. Thank you to anybody and everybody who's willing to donate miles, to have people that are generous enough to donate their earned miles or their earned money to make a kid's wish come true. There's no amount of thank you I could say.
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1: This is Brian Calvert, and today we're collecting your unused air miles for Make-A-Wish so that they can grant even more wishes to local kids. I want to introduce you to a couple of guys who just might have the best gig on the planet. 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
1: Yeah, Lou was hooked. Ken was as well.
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1: It's kind of like being an elf in you-know-who's workshop, only these wishes involve trips and even fulfilling the dream to become a superhero.
2: 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They drove over with a police escort and he did his thing and the Sounders come out.
3: My experience in seeing wish families afterwards at Mary Bridge or Children's or at the drugstore or wherever, or wearing a shirt. When I travel a lot, I always wear a Make-A-Wish shirt. And people always smile, and sometimes it's one of your families that you've helped.
1: It's a lot of work, but the work produces a lot of good. What inspires them to work so hard granting these wishes? Ken remembers a note his mother placed inside his lunchbox back in the third grade.
3: And it was long, but basically it said, do all the good you can in all the ways you can, as long as ever you can.
0: 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America is turning 250 this year, and Hank is sending you to see the parts that make the postcards jealous. 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

0: 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It's Hank's Take the Trip or Keep the Cash. 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
1: 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That's 206-421-1015. 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
1: This is Brian Calvert, and today we're collecting your unused air miles for Make-A-Wish so that they can grant even more wishes to local kids. As Make-A-Wish Alaska and Washington turns 40 this year, have you ever wondered how this all started? Co-founder Penny Maples takes us back to the very first wish granted to a little girl named Sarah.
2: Who was 2.5 years old, and she wanted to fly in the clouds and see Mickey and Donald Duck. I think for the people on the board, still did not wrap their head around what was going on until that happened.
1: Airfare was covered, park tickets, hotels, even cameras with film provided for everyone who went on the trip, which might be one of the most important facets of Make-A-Wish.
2: The wishes are for kids. The golden moment or moments are for the family.
1: Because these wishes are designed to turn the routine of the house into a much-needed respite.
2: There were no needles. There was no crying. There was no doctor's appointment. There was just
1: joy. Penny, Greg Wong, and Bob Cleveland began our local chapter 40 years ago. I asked Bob's wife, Deanna, about his reaction to now over 9,000 local wishes granted.
3: When my husband passed 8 years ago, I said that my picture of him, again, as a 6'5", really big teddy bear with mobility issues, was completely healed and was in heaven, bending down and hugging all of the Make-A-Wish children that had gone before him. I know the tears would be flowing down his face. He was an emotional man. He was never afraid to cry. And I think he would just, frankly, be speechless.
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1: From Sumner, Washington, this is Anna telling us about her 16-year-old son, Liam.
2: He is the youngest of our three kids. He is our sports kid. When he was 13, that's when he was diagnosed with brain tumor, with medulloblastoma brain tumor. And ironically, it affects the cerebellum, which means it affects your balance, posture, coordination. He goes from an athlete from soccer, basketball, football to not being able to walk at all and having to relearn everything all from the beginning. It was just shocking, but it all happened so fast that you have to just jump right in.
1: And jumping right in means no time to relax.
2: He finally said, I just want to travel. I want to go somewhere different and I want to relax. Lou, Liam's Make-A-Wish coordinator, helped us with the idea of Hawaii. He was just excited, had this vision finally of something outside of a hospital, outside of chemotherapy, something different outside of that that he could finally focus on. It was gorgeous. We went in January and it was beautiful 5 days that we had. When we asked him what was one of his favorite things, activities that he did, going to the Polynesian Cultural Center, not just going around, but they had this big show at the end. And that for him was very exciting. If you're considering donating to Wishes in Flight, please do so, because not just Liam, watching all these other kids that we know that go through this, now I get it. Even for a moment or a temporary period of time lasts forever.
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1: Meet Kate.
2: She is 12 years old. She is getting ready to start middle school next year, which is crazy.
1: Kate's mom, Sarah, remembers the day everything changed.
2: She was, I think, in kindergarten or getting ready to start kindergarten when they decided to test her for cystic fibrosis.
1: Mom also remembers getting to know Make-A-Wish and overcoming a big misconception.
2: Just because she's being referred to Make-A-Wish doesn't mean that she's, like, terminal. they also bless kids and families that just deal with chronic illness. It was just hard also as a parent to accept that.
1: When she was old enough, Kate made a wish to visit Hawaii.
2: She loves the beach. It's her, like, favorite place to go. And she really wanted to be able to try surfing and to see dolphins, like, in the wild instead of in an aquarium.
1: The experience was great for everyone.
2: There's something we will all remember forever.
1: It was your donation that made the trip possible. 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
2: We just really thank them for the opportunity and for all the other families that benefit.
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1: Meet Kate.
2: She is 12 years old. She is getting ready to start middle school next year, which is crazy.
1: Kate's mom, Sarah, remembers the day everything changed.
2: She was, I think, in kindergarten or getting ready to start kindergarten when they decided to test her for cystic fibrosis.
1: Mom also remembers getting to know Make-A-Wish and overcoming a big misconception.
2: Just because she's being referred to Make-A-Wish doesn't mean that she's, like, terminal. they also bless kids and families that just deal with chronic illness. It was just hard also as a parent to accept that.
1: When she was old enough, Kate made a wish to visit Hawaii.
2: She loves the beach. It's her, like, favorite place to go. And she really wanted to be able to try surfing and to see dolphins, like, in the wild instead of in an aquarium.
1: The experience was great for everyone.
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1: It was your donation that made the trip possible. 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

0: 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The Storm aren't taking a trip to New York for the sights. They're going to the Big Apple to make a statement. The New York Liberty may own the home court, but Seattle's bringing the pressure, the pace, and the fight. 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The Seattle Storm versus the New York Liberty. 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
4: 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Hank's crammed so many amazing country hits into this next Hankathon. It's Fire Hazard. You call the fire department, we'll fire up the uninterrupted music. Let her go!

0: 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It's Hank's Take the Trip or Keep the Cash. 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

weather in Tumwater. I got you in for Hank's Big 3 at 3 today, thanks to our friends at Renewal by Anderson. She said Doug Stone is one of the most underrated artists. We got to do a Big 3 for him. So we'll do that for you right now. Every moment.

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1: Started out playing guitar. Yeah, and then I started playing. At 7, I was playing guitar. Started when I was 5. At 11, I picked up drums, and then I think I picked up bass at 14, and keyboards I'm still struggling with. Tried to play a fiddle and give it up real quick. It's like, I ain't got time to do that. Drum, piano, I'm picking up dobro now. See, I do my own demos. I've got my own little studio at the house, and when I'm writing, it's fun to sit down in front of the computer, write the song, and then go in and demo it just off of what you think. Sometimes my demos don't sound country, and sometimes they do, but I'm not restricted as far as a writer. I figure I can write anything, so I've written a little bit of everything.

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It's Heather and Tumwater that set us up with Doug Stone today. Loving it. Sounded good. Song number 3 on 101.

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0: 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Why donate miles?
1: For some kids, the health concerns begin earlier than they can really remember.
2: I had medulloblastoma as a kid, and so that was when I was 14 months old.
1: Meet Sam. You helped grant his wish when he was 6 years old. He wanted to go to Legoland.
2: It just makes you feel like, okay, I'm a normal kid again.
1: And while it's been some time, his wish fueled a passion in his family, who to this day remains involved with Make-A-Wish. They grant wishes, and they are ambassadors for what the organization is and is not.
2: It's not about giving wishes to dying kids. It's about, I think it's all about making them feel whole again. And not only that, but the network of people that surrounds them.
1: Again, wishes are about forward momentum and encouragement.
2: Make-A-Wish does a really good job because it re-energizes them and gives them the strength to kind of get through that last push.
1: Sam is now 21 and about to graduate from the UW. And he's living proof that your kindness can have a lasting impact.
2: The reason to donate would to be to reward not only these kids, but these parents. These airline miles are just one step in the right direction to make these families and these kids feel whole and better.
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3: Better news, SeaTac southbound I-5 at 188th has crashed out of your way. You're still slow and go from just after Boeing Access Road and 509 southbound into the airport, getting jammed up with drivers that try to get around it. 90 east, just east of Rainier Avenue, this crash just cleared. You're very solid from I-5 with it. As you move northbound on I-5, you're heavy and slow from the West Seattle Bridge and north through the work zone over the Ship Canal Bridge. Shoreline to Everett, you're looking at 39 minutes. And shoreline south to Seattle, you're looking at 44 minutes with the Thursday drive. And Bellevue south to Renton, a 32-minute ride. Valley Freeway picking up Auburn to Puyallup, you're looking at 33 minutes. And in the south sound, a 51-minute ride. Southbound I-5, Tacoma to Olympia. I-5 southbound, Tacoma to DuPont. You're looking at just under 30. And seeing 16 west to pick up through Gig Harbor. And that's the ride home in the Northwest News Radio Traffic Center. I'm Karen Trombley.
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That's WISH, W-I-S-H, at 206-421-1015. 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

bury Hank with his old records. It'll be his final resting place. Hey, you see what we did there? A little bit of country classic humor? No? Okay, let's

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0: 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Jeff Connell. Special day around here. It is Wishes in Flight. Teaming up with Make-A-Wish and you to make a big difference. Jesse works for Make-A-Wish. Once again, Hankerverse showing up big time, along with our partners at Northwest News Radio, KVI, and Como TV. It's just cool to get to make a difference together. You guys do this every day, but I know it's still special for you. And we are looking forward to making an even bigger difference starting at 4 o'clock.
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0: This is the wonderful moment in the day where you go, I'm going to give anyway, so let me just carve out a couple minutes. Even we know afternoons get busy, but just carve out a couple minutes. You can do it online. 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Jesse, maybe you can remind us why you want to do this.
1: Childhood illness is unfair. No child should have to deal with chemo, hospital time away from family and friends and activities. And when they do, Make-A-Wish and supporters like your listeners today come around them and show them that we care. And these kids, especially when they want to travel, they want to be anywhere but the hospital. And recently I talked with a young woman, Wish Kid, who came back from a trip to Hawaii. And she had decided she wanted to travel after all her treatment was finished so she could finally like take a breath with her family and do something good. And she said it was when she was at the airport and getting such special treatment from everyone, from the TSA, from the flight attendants, from her volunteers who escorted her to the front of the line. She said, I remembered what I had fought through and that I deserved this. And that's what these kids need to feel, that they deserve something special at the end of a horrendous journey of pain and uncertainty.
0: Yeah, what an amazing thing. You're giving them hope sometimes in the middle of something. You're giving them a sense of closure, accomplishment, and relief at the end of it. And you're letting them know that the community is surrounding them and loving on them the right way. So what a cool thing to do.
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1: In and through Seattle, there is a slow go northbound I-5. You're heavy from before the West Seattle Bridge and north through the work zone over the Ship Canal Bridge with only your two left lanes open. On I-5, you're looking at a 41-minute travel time shoreline north to Everett. On 405, your ride, you're moving freely 34 minutes Bellevue south to Renton. And 405 northbound Bellevue to Linwood, you're looking at 53 minutes as you make your way in Kent. Slow go, 167 southbound after 212, the crash in your right lane. It's also blocking the ramp. You're solid from 405. It'll take you 35 minutes through the slow. And as you make your way southbound, Tukwila to Tacoma, just under an hour. In the Northwest News Radio Traffic Center, I'm Karen Trombley.
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1: This is Brian Calvert, and today we're collecting your unused air miles for Make-A-Wish so that they can grant even more wishes to local kids. As Make-A-Wish Alaska and Washington turns 40 this year, have you ever wondered how this all started? Co-founder Penny Maples takes us back to the very first wish granted to a little girl named Sarah.
2: Who was 2.5 years old, and she wanted to fly in the clouds and see Mickey and Donald Duck. I think for the people on the board, still did not wrap their head around what was going on until that happened.
1: Airfare was covered, park tickets, hotels, even cameras with film provided for everyone who went on the trip, which might be one of the most important facets of Make-A-Wish.
2: The wishes are for kids. The golden moment or moments are for the family.
1: Because these wishes are designed to turn the routine of the house into a much-needed respite.
2: There were no needles. There was no crying. There was no doctor's appointment. There was just
1: joy. Penny, Greg Wong, and Bob Cleveland began our local chapter 40 years ago. I asked Bob's wife, Deanna, about his reaction to now over 9,000 local wishes granted.
3: When my husband passed 8 years ago, I said that my picture of him, again as a 6'5", really big teddy bear with mobility issues, was completely healed and was in heaven, bending down and hugging all of the Make-A-Wish children that had gone before him. I know the tears would be flowing down his face. He was an emotional man. He was never afraid to cry. And I think he would just, frankly, be speechless.
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4: In and through Seattle, there is a slow go northbound I-5. You're heavy from before the West Seattle Bridge and north through the work zone over the Ship Canal Bridge with only your two left lanes open. On I-5, you're looking at a 41-minute travel time shoreline north to Everett. On 405, your ride, you're moving freely, 34 minutes Bellevue south to Renton. And 405 north on Bellevue to Linwood, you're looking at 53 minutes. As you make your way in Kent, slow go, 167 southbound after 212, the crash in your right lane. It's also blocking the ramp. You're solid from 405. It'll take you 35 minutes through the slow. And as you make your way southbound, Tukwila to Tacoma, just under an hour. In the Northwest News Radio Traffic Center, I'm Karen Trombley.
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0: 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You can do American and JetBlue, too. 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

forward to seeing you at our next Hankat stop. We're going to be in Linwood at Fred Meyer next Wednesday afternoon. So if you need your Hankat and you're in the Linwood area, we're coming to your neighborhood. 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

0: Seattle's Real Country, coming together as our Northwest community and making a difference for families who have had to fight battles that you hope you never will. But if you do, very cool to know that Make-A-Wish and our community are right there with you and behind you. Jeanette is on the phone with me. She's the Vice President of Communications and Marketing, but she's also just a person like you who gives and supports this cause because it means so much. Jeanette, how's it feeling today?
1: Oh my gosh, it's one of my favorite days of the year because we get a chance to talk about the mission and spread the word about Make-A-Wish and see the community really come to life and see them supporting our Wish Kids.
0: I love it. It's amazing. For a lot of us, when we vacation, our hometown airline, Alaska Airlines, is the one. So I know there's a lot of us that have some miles there. And right now we're pairing up with them to do even more.
1: It's very exciting. If people call in and we hit 500,000 miles,
0: yeah,
1: Alaska is going to match 500,000 miles. Make your 1 mile turn into two by calling and making sure that we help these kids go on the wishes of their dreams.
0: It's so amazing. What are a few of the trips that stand out for you?
1: There's a little girl by the name of Ava who wants to go to North Carolina to be with her family and meet her baby cousin for the first time.
0: I love it.
1: We've got Elliot who loves cars. And when I say loves cars, he likes Ferraris in particular. So we are sending him to Italy to go to the Ferrari Museum.
0: Oh my gosh.
1: So these kids dream it.

0: We're going to make it happen. We've got wishes in the pipeline right now for kids that want to go to Japan, Greece, of course, all the favorite Disney destinations, Hawaii, San Diego. These kids just want to get out of the hospital corridors and get away from the sickness and the illness and the monotony of every day.
1: You're literally sending them back into the world to make special memories with their family and just have a moment to let go of the stress that they've been carrying and that sense of the four gray walls around them, right? You get back out and get to live in color.
0: I mean, one wish mom said to me the wish, you know, it felt like a victory lap for the whole family.
1: I love
0: it. And that just made me tear up because I don't know that you could put it in more poignant terms.
1: Double your miles right now. 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
0: Thank you.
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4: Southbound I-5 from Shoreline to Seattle, you're looking at just under an hour. And northbound I-5, heavy and slow from Michigan Street to I-90, and then before and through the work zone over the Ship Canal Bridge. With the setup on the Ship Canal Bridge, the northbound express lanes remain open 24-7. It's in place until just about the end of the year. You ride on 405 an hour in just about 10 minutes. Bellevue North to Linwood, Bellevue South to Renton, you're looking at 37 minutes. And just under an hour on I-5, Tukwila South into Tacoma. A southbound I-5, Tacoma to Olympia, 55-minute ride, 18 west in between Auburn and Federal Way, slow with the ride home. And your Valley Freeway ride, southbound Renton to Auburn, 33 minutes and a 32-minute drive time, Auburn south of Puyallup. In the Northwest News Radio Traffic Center, I'm Karen Trombley.
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